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State Highway 99 northbound. 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

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Injured person from April. 2302. Rambling Brook Drive. At Prior Creek Boulevard 2130. Engine 74. Injured person from April. 2302. Rambling Brook Drive. At Prior Creek Boulevard 2130.

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15 and SN1, unconscious, 1621 Crook Road, Cross Street, Humble Tank Farm Road, and Old Magnolia Road, map 1, 8, 7, golf, fire map, 5, 0, 8, 0, Delta, 4, response, pack 1.

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Engine 42. Engine 43. 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Little York. Engine 80. Rescue 44. We have 2. Medic 93. 40. Residential fire. North San Houston Parkway West. Front Drive. 2330.

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1: Am I looking for a residence or a business?

0: We're responding to the LCD-11 unit that's in that area. Sure, which areas you're describing, talking about, what calls are currently on loading.
1: That's clear. I've been all the way down to Antoine. I've been down the beltway from Antoine to Veterans. Just making a turn to go back to Hollister, but right now I don't see anything.

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1: I think you guys heard of it.

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We'll call 2105 Sanchez English Drive. 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

1. Vehicle fire. North I-45 southbound in Parramatta Lane. At 0148. Engine 61. Vehicle fire. North I-45 southbound in Parramatta Lane. At 0148.

Heavy Utility 71. Vehicle fire. North I-45 southbound in Parramatta Lane. At 0150. Heavy Utility 71. Vehicle fire. North I-45 southbound in Parramatta Lane. At 0150.

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Injured person from A-Fall. 6210, Craigway Road. 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Engine 72. Injured person from A-Fall. 6210, Craigway Road. At Northcrest Drive 0159.

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Fire alarm. Territory at Springs Dubner. 21,837. Holsworth Road. At Emerson Ridge Drive 0221. Power 70. Fire alarm. Territory at Springs Dubner. 21,837. Holsworth Road. At Emerson Ridge Drive 0221.

five southbound, the main lane, Venus GAD on the north side where I'm passing by. There's going to be investigating.

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Map 5, 7. Fire map 5, 1, 8, 1. 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

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Timeout 0310.

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Breathing problems. 207 Crest Hill Drive, Cross Street, Pine Crest Drive, and Timber Hill Drive. Map 5, 8, X-ray. Fire map 5.

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94. Medical call. Unit number 7401. 12620 apartment. 12620 East Freeway. Here. Southeastern entrance 59 northbound. Assault. Mail address 59 north. 0340.

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Unit 603. 22777. Franz Road. 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

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Golf. Fire map. 5280. 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Respond on Metac 1.

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Southwest, Southwest, Southwest, Southwest, Southwest, Southwest, Southwest, Southwest, Southwest, Southwest, Southwest, Southwest, Southwest, Southwest, Southwest, Southwest, Southwest, Southwest, Southwest, Southwest, Southwest, Southwest, Southwest, Southwest, Southwest, Southwest, Southwest, Southwest, Southwest, Southwest, Southwest, Southwest, Southwest, Southwest, Southwest, Southwest, Southwest, Southwest, Southwest, Southwest, Southwest, Southwest, Southwest, Southwest, Southwest, Southwest, Southwest, Southwest, Southwest, Southwest, Southwest, Southwest, Southwest, Southwest, Southwest, Southwest, Southwest, Southw

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Assist law enforcement with blocking. 17111. Northwest Freeway. At up 290 centered exit ramp 0705. Engine 101. Assist law enforcement with blocking. 17111. Northwest Freeway. At up 290 centered exit ramp 0705.

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Move up to 71. Engine 61. 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

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Move up to 74. 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Move up to 73.

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0: 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Can you dispatch me a rescue and a battalion for now?
1: Ambulance.
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Check rescue 120 fugue, battalion 12. Rescue 106. Rescue 10, battalion 1. Battalion 92. Rescue 185. And 82. Respond with other units. Rescue confined space 22338 at 1314. Cross Street, Wood Hollow Drive, and Lazy Lane. 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

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Grand Lake Drive. In South Loop 336 Left. Map. 1, 8, 7. 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Fire Map. 5, 1, 7, 9. 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

cardiac arrest, 17726 Autumn Trail, cross street block 235. Northbound from Austin is asked to turn in and go out of

Industry. Dial on 115-210. Property Cypress, North Houston Road. Morrison Elementary School. Dispatch determination. 2 times 4 times.

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Medical call. 138115. North Road. Cross Street. Cross Road. Newtown.

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Eastbound on UA 5 or 8 or 8800.

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Fire alarm. 6626, Seton Valley Drive. 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

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Map 157 Hotel. Respond on CFD 2.

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0: 8925, North State Highway 6, at Point Northwest Boulevard 1302, Engine 101, District 101, Mutual Aid Assist Outside Agency. 8925, North State Highway 6, at Point Northwest Boulevard 1302.
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Imperial Valley Drive and Imperial Arbor Lane. At East West Road 1319. 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Motor vehicle incident. Imperial Valley Drive and Imperial Arbor Lane. At East West Road 1319.

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Motor vehicle collision. 1300 West Street. 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

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Northwoods Apartments, 21900 Holsworth Road. 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Northwoods Apartments, 21900 Holsworth Road. At Emerson Ridge Drive 1335.

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Dispatch, 9911.

found with other unconscious fainting. 5831 Highway 105 West, Cross Street. And crossover. Map 1 5. Echo. Fire map 4 7 8 2 Bravo 4. We found on MedTac 1.

155 Wilson Road, Carriage Apartments, Unit 26, Cross Street, Interstate 5 North, and Westview Boulevard. Map 157, Uniform. Map 5081, Delta 2, respond on MedTAC 1.

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At Village Green Drive 1439.

Boulevard, near North San Houston Parkway West, Baldwin Drive, 14.

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Oak City, North Point Apartments, 12101, North Point Boulevard, at North Eldridge Parkway, 1447. 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Motor vehicle incident with rollover. Oak City, North Point Apartments, 12101, North Point Boulevard, at North Eldridge Parkway, 1447.

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Farland Road and Hamburg Road, 1457.

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Cross Street West Red Fortress. Dispatch to terminate 50 Charlie 3 George.

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Motor vehicle accident. Porter Road. Cross Street. Southern Oaks Drive. And South Loop 336 East. Map 1-8. Lima. Respond on Medtac 1.

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0: 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Motor vehicle incident. TC Jester Boulevard and Luetta Road. At 1530. Engine 37. Motor vehicle incident. TC Jester Boulevard and Luetta Road. At 1530.
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White Oak, Fort Worth, Michigan.

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1: 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Water flow alarm. 77 West Davis Street, Cross Street, West Phillips Street, and Wayne Street. Map 1, 8, 7, Delta. Respond on CFD 2.

K1W1. I'm South Loop at George Forest. 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

line for a water flow alarm. It's going to be the Congress Center shopping center area. We have tried to reach the key holder, no information. 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

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Fire alarm. 22,710. Bailey's Drive. At Rambling Brook Drive 1622. Engine 74. Fire alarm. 22,710. Bailey's Drive. 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

MS 93, engine 43, motor coincident, eastbound feeder, North San Houston Parkway, Austin, Hollister, 1640.

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Dispatch to terminal 29 Bravo 1.

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Cross streets, Caroline Street, and College Street. 1, 2, 3, Tango, respond on FD2.

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Apartments BLDG 13. Cross Street. North Loop 336 West. And Hill Avenue. 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

1328, Tower 51, 26, Elevator Rescue, Yearbrook Place, Senior Living, 1777 Yearbrook Park Boulevard, near West End, 1965, Pass of Ridge Range, 17.

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0: response. Motor vehicle position 3300 loop 336 left. Hawthorne Ridge Apartments. Street. West Davis Street. And SM 2854 northbound. On ramp to North Loop 336. Map 1, 5, 7, Whiskey. Fire map 5, 0, 8, 1, 4. 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

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Breathing problems. 7223 Riverwood Drive, Cross Streets, Riverwood Drive, and Tamina Road. Map 215 Lima. Fire map 4876 Bravo 3. Respond on EMS 2.

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0: 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Birchway Perry Road Apartments, 13611 Perry Road, at Fairley Meadows Drive 1836.
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